If you love us during the week, make sure you tune in on the weekend too. I'm Trixie. We've got The Cure coming up, Bee Gees as well. And right now, here's Cutting Crew.

0: More Than a Woman, that's the Bee Gees. And there were two versions of that song that appeared on Saturday Night Fever. Now, the other one, also a family group, it was Tavares. Stick around for Bon Jovi. We also have Billy Ocean coming up.
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0: Despite that song's popularity now, it totally missed the top 40 when it was initially released. It's the Romantics, What I Like About You. My name is Trixie. Thank you again so much for letting us be part of your Saturday. Hang out. We've got a lot of miles on the way. We'll also hear from Paula Abdul. Have a great one.
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0: Fleetwood Mac, Don't Stop, and Rick Burton. It is week number one in the NFL for preseason. Cowboys and the Seahawks just taking the field there. Got Journey on the way. 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

0: Commodores Easy and Rick Burton. In case you didn't know, today is National Relaxation Day. It's also World Honeybee Day and National Acadian Day. It's also National Lemon Meringue Pie Day, in case you didn't know. Got Cool and the Gang celebration. Every little thing she does is magic. Police up next.
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Blondie, the tide is high, and Rick Burton, thanks for hanging out on a Saturday. Beatles Come Together from Abbey Road, Mad About You, Belinda Carlisle. Right now, it's Crowded House, Don't Dream It's Over.

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0: Linda Carlisle, Mad About You. Okay, out of our strange and unusual file, a Chinese man managed to spin 33 hula hoops around his body while suspended upside down to break a Guinness World Record. Yan Yanja was suspended upside down from playground equipment, and his friends helped get the hula hoops in place down over his head and down to his hips so he could spin 33 times there. That's a pretty amazing feat there. Scorpions, No One Like You, December 1963, Four Seasons and Men at Work, Down Under, up next.
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0: 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Got that coming up for you in Survivor, Eye of the Tiger.
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1: 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Madonna on the way, Into the Groove, I'm on Fire, Bruce Springsteen and Bryan Adams, Summer of 69.
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Billy Joel, Uptown Girl, Don't Go Breaking My Heart, Elton John and Kiki D, Will to Power, Baby I Love Your Way. Right now it's a Green Day, When I Come Around.

0: From the Doobie Brothers is 78 years old. Tommy Aldridge, what an amazing drummer. He's been with Pat Travers and Black Sabbath, Whitesnake. He's 76 years old. Ted Dwayne from Mumford & Sons, 42 years old. And Joe Jonas, Jonas Brothers, 37 spins around the sun. Kansas, Carry On, Wayward Son, All I Need Is a Miracle, Mike and the Mechanics, and Patrice Russian, Forget-Me-Nots, all on the way.
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0: No Doubt, Don't Speak, and Rick Burton. Thanks for hanging out on a Saturday. Time for the educational portion of the show, just to make us a little bit wiser in less than 30 seconds. It's Did You Know? Did you know that Brazil borders every country in South America except Chile and Ecuador? Did you know that the brand name Nokia was named after a place in southern Finland? And did you know that 42% of men and women, 25%, don't wash their hands after using a public toilet? Facts you need to know about there. Funky Cole Medina, Tone Loc on the way. Simple Minds, Don't You Forget About Me, and Huey Lewis in the News. I want a new drug coming up.
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0: Dire Straits, Money for Nothing, and Rick Burton on this date in music history, August the 15th of 1976. ABBA released Dancing Queen as a lead single from their fourth studio album, Arrival. Dancing Queen went on to top the charts in more than a dozen countries, including the United States, where it became ABBA's only number one. Roxette on the way, Journey, When in Rome, The Promise up next.
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0: Peter Cetera, The Glory of Love, and that's going to do it for me, Rick Burton. Have yourself a fantastic weekend. Cool on the Gang, Ladies Night, Mary Jane's Last Dance, Tom Petty, coming at you next.
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0: Daryl Hall and John Oates, you make my dreams come true. How are you, gang? Mike Scott, having some coffee, enjoying the nighttime with you and a lot of these great classic hits. Melanie checking in. Got Men Without Hats coming up for you, Mel. We'll kick things off with Pat Benatar, too, coming up next.
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0: taking it to the wild, wild west with the Escape Club. What a great song to hang out on the weekend with. 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

0: I gotta have faith. 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Gotta have a little faith. The late, great Mr. George Michael. Got The Cure coming up. Madonna and the Boss, Bruce Springsteen, singing about those glory days in minutes.
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0: Back in Black, great one from AC/DC, and more great classic hits where that came from. Hall & Oates and Tom Petty right around the corner.
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0: one of several big songs for that guy. The late, great Mr. Thomas Earl Petty and Free Falling. We're free falling into the weekend with some great, great music yet to go this hour. Rolling Orzabal, Tears for Fears, and one of three big songs from that great band. We'll lead the way with Head Over Heels coming your way next.
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1: I will survive.

Huey in the News. If this is it, well, this isn't it, my friends. We've got a whole night long of great tunes by your suggestion. Something you want to hear, drop me a line here in the studio.

0: Carter Flash, Harden My Heart. It's Mike Scott. 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Aerosmith and the Cardigans with Love Fool as well.
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0: I keep hearing them, those rumors. Timex Social Club. Going to play that for Steve and the crew who are working on the weekend. Thank you so much for checking in on our Facebook Instant Messenger. Got Green Day, Scandal, and Michael Cimello next.
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0: Your Kiss is on my list. Daryl Hall and John Oates. Moving forward this hour, Brian Adams got Rob Thomas helping out Santana with a classic. And we'll have a little fun tonight with Wang Chung on the way.
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0: doing just that, having a little musical fun on the weekend with Wang Chung on your home for great classic hits. Stay close. Emily, thank you for checking in tonight. Wanted to hear some Madonna. Got Borderline for you. It's Steve Winwood in minutes.
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0: One of the very first big hits of the early 80s for that lady. Going to play that for Emily checking in on the Facebook Instant Messenger. Motown's own Madonna at Borderline. Got the Eagles, Paul Young, and Bono and U2 all on the way.
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Whitney Houston, what a beauty. It was Betty White who once said, you should get at least 8 hours of beauty sleep. 9 if you're ugly. I'm Randy Johnson. I'm your weekend radio pal. Soon, Roxette will have a flower. Rod Stewart will have the rhythm. Plus, betting on Delta. First, whenever I play a Richard Marx song, I always do a Groucho Marx quote, even though they weren't related. So here's a Groucho quote to get you going this morning. I'd never forget a face, but in your case, I'll be glad to make an exception.

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0: they are enjoying the flowers today in Belgium. It's the Brussels flower carpet, turning the city's grand palace into a breathtaking floral masterpiece. It's so amazing, they only do it every other year. Yeah, every 2 years. And it's happening as we speak, August 14th through today, the 16th. The flower carpet celebrates Belgium's love for flowers, especially begonias. So you can plan on going in 2028, mid-August. While you're there, get one of those waffles. They're famous for those, too.
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0: When Jefferson Airplane changed their name to Jefferson Starship, it was like, ooh, cool, Starship, the future, wow. 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

I'd go on a vacation if you could just get me to leave the house. In fact, don't invite me places with stressful parking. I'll just drive in circles once, and I'll go home. I'm Randy Johnson. I'm your weekend radio pal. Soon, Van Halen is jumping. The B-52s are roaming. Plus, did you get your tariff refund check yet? It's in the mail. First, I could stay awake just to hear you breathing, but the smell, oh, the smell.

a big old wad of money will be burning a hole in your pocket very soon when your refund check comes. Did you get yours yet? Your

0: Your tariff refund check? It didn't come yet? Huh. Some of the biggest companies in America, they've gotten theirs. Over 40 members of the S&P 500 reported a combined $9.6 billion in tariff refunds in just the last quarter. Apple, $2.2 billion. Ford, $1.3 billion. Nike, $986 million. Aww. FedEx, $800 million. Amazon, $640 million. But, and it's always a big but, you probably won't get your money back. Some companies have promised to pass the funds on via lower prices, but they won't be sending you cash.
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0: You're Never Alone, when Heart is releasing a new album, and it's coming out very soon. Ann and Nancy wrote most of the songs in Nashville. So I'm expecting kind of a country twang. Nancy Wilson says this is probably Heart's last full-length record. Heart's been around for 51 years.
1: Your friend Becca here with a look at today's community calendar. 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

0: I am celebrating National Tell a Joke Day. That's right, August 16th. It's National Tell a Joke Day. So, well, let's tell a joke. A guy walks into a bar. He orders a whiskey, no ice. He drinks it straight, one shot. He asks the bartender, he says, "Excuse me, do you know how tall penguins are?" The bartender, confused, says, "I don't know, maybe half a meter." Then the man orders another shot, drinks it straight, and then he asks another question. He says, "Well, what would the tallest penguin be?" Bartender thinks some more. He's still kind of confused. He says, "I don't know, maybe a meter?" The man orders another shot, no ice, drinks it, and says, "I think I ran over a nun."
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Hold on. If you don't use fast food napkins as Kleenex in your car, you must be in a whole different tax bracket than me. Hi, I'm Randy Johnson. I'm your weekend radio bell. On the way, a flock of seagulls will be running. Meatloaf will do anything. Almost. Plus, toys in our cereal boxes? They're coming back. First, this song always reminds me of my first wife.

0: far away and long, long ago, we used to get a toy in our cereal boxes. Yeah, Mom would go out and she'd buy a big old giant box of Sugar Pops or Sugar Crisp, something with the word sugar in it, which you won't find on any cereals today. And then we'd open up the box and stick our arms in there to get the toy. Sure, the toy was the whole thing. Well, as breakfast cereal sales have fallen, food manufacturers have turned to an old trick to try and attract consumers back. It's the cereal box prize. Kellogg's revived the cereal box toy this summer for the first time in over a decade. Collectible spoon figurines of Toy Story 5 characters. Good idea. You know, I'm old enough to remember when you didn't just get a toy in your sugary cereal. You got a gun.
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8: Happy Sunday. Here's a look at your forecast. Mostly sunny and hot today with calm winds around 5 miles an hour this afternoon. Winds could gust as high as 15 miles an hour later today. Flagstaff seeing a high of 80 degrees, Sedona 95, Prescott 88, Cottonwood 97, and Payson with a high of 93. Tonight brings mostly clear skies, winds 5 to 10 miles an hour, winds gusting up to 15 miles an hour later this evening. That's your Sunday forecast.
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0: If you're not in the mood for meatloaf, how about a delicious bratwurst? Yes, it's World Bratwurst Day. Who doesn't love a delicious bratwurst? Now, sausage is pretty ancient, going back as far as 228 AD, according to archaeological evidence. So they have found like some fossilized sausage. But the noble bratwurst has only been around since 1313. And you can find one of those original bratwursts today at your local 7-Eleven. It's spinning on that thing.
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0: Too bad Jesse wasn't there to break his fall. Back in 2000 in Las Vegas, Rick Springfield fell off the stage, landed on his head, brain damage. He says he still suffers from it. Back then, doctors only treated him for a broken wrist. Oops.
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straight up, this has got to be the best clue ever in Final Jeopardy. It's a 2-minute penalty in the NHL, 15 yards in the NFL, and no penalty in Major League Baseball if you're Doc Ellis pitching a no-hitter in 1970. The question, of course, is, what is tripping? Look it up. I'm Randy Johnson. Hi, I'm your weekend radio pal. On the way, Robert Palmer is turning. Whitney is dancing. Plus, again, we celebrate National Tell a Joke Day after we hang out in a field with Sting.

0: You have to put your whole heart and soul into telling a joke, or, well, it's just no fun. Today, we celebrate National Tell a Joke Day. Are you ready? A guy walks into a bar. He orders a whiskey with no ice. He drinks it straight, one shot. Then he asks the bartender, "Excuse me, do you know how tall penguins are?" The bartender, confused, says, "I don't know, maybe half a meter?" Then the man orders another shot, drinks it straight, and he asks again. He says, "Well, what would be the tallest a penguin can be?" The bartender, even more confused, answers, "Probably a meter?" The man orders yet another shot, no ice, drinks it, and says, "Well, then I think I ran over a nun."
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3: Happy Sunday. Here's a look at your forecast. Mostly sunny and hot today with calm winds around 5 miles an hour this afternoon. Winds could gust as high as 15 miles an hour later today. Flagstaff seeing a high of 80 degrees, Sedona 95, Prescott 88, Cottonwood 97, and Payson with a high of 93. Tonight brings mostly clear skies, winds 5 to 10 miles an hour, winds gusting up to 15 miles an hour later this evening. That's your Sunday forecast.
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0: How high is she? The tallest living woman in the world is Ramesia Gelgi from Turkey, just over 7 feet tall, the tallest woman ever in recorded history, Zhang Jinlian of China. She was 8 feet, 1 inch tall. That's pretty, pretty, pretty tall.
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0: 1966. That's when Buffalo Springfield released, For What It's Worth, words that could not ring truer today. Time for me to ring the old doorbell and get out of here. I'm Randy Johnson. Thank you so much for sharing some time with me today. We'll do it again soon. So long, everybody.
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Club Nouveau. The song originally made popular by the great Bill Withers, who passed away not that long ago, and Lean on Me. Here's REM and Losing My Religion.

0: Guns N' Roses, Welcome to the Jungle. Well, I guess last weekend, was that the last weekend when we were football free? I think now that we're doing preseason, stuff like that, it's football every weekend from now until, I don't know, February something. So my husband, I'll see him sometime after February. The Scorpions in just a bit. Rick James, too, on the way next.
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3: Happy Sunday. Here's a look at your forecast. Mostly sunny and hot today with calm winds around 5 miles an hour this afternoon. Winds could gust as high as 15 miles an hour later today. Flagstaff seeing a high of 80 degrees, Sedona 95, Prescott 88, Cottonwood 97, and Payson with a high of 93. Tonight brings mostly clear skies, winds 5 to 10 miles an hour, winds gusting up to 15 miles an hour later this evening. That's your Sunday forecast.
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0: It's the Scorpions. Hey there, I'm Linda, and there's this new nationwide report as kids are heading back to school, some planning their senior year, wondering what they are going to major in college. Well, the new research from the Student Choice Group reveals that majors that come with practical skills and clearer career paths are on the rise, especially with AI. You know, people are really worried about what they're going to do for a living, that, you know, maybe they won't be replaced by computers. Business, accounting, topping the list, followed by health sciences. Still lots of need for people who are going to be nurses and hospice and doctors and, yeah, a lot of that. And engineering, too. Always a need for engineering. Hey, I've got more favorites coming up here in just a bit, including stuff on the way from Culture Club.
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0: I was always so jealous that he could get his eye makeup to look so much better than I ever could. Culture Club. And of course, the great Boy George. Hey, Billy Joel on the way. And Earth, Wind & Fire, all next.
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0: One of those songs that always reminds me of like going skating on a Saturday night. Hey, from books to groceries, 93% of Americans shopped online last week. 93% of Americans. The average household gets about 3 packages a week, adding up to about 150 a year. Now, that's kind of true, too. I was doing some taxes the other day, and I thought, let me go through Amazon and see if I bought anything I can, you know, take off my taxes. And I'm like, man, I did some serious shopping last year on Amazon. This is crazy. Ready for the world in just a bit, and Huey Lewis on the way.
1: Happy Sunday. Here's a look at your forecast. Mostly sunny and hot today with calm winds around 5 miles an hour this afternoon. Winds could gust as high as 15 miles an hour later today. Flagstaff seeing a high of 80 degrees, Sedona 95, Prescott 88, Cottonwood 97, and Payson with a high of 93. Tonight brings mostly clear skies, winds 5 to 10 miles an hour, winds gusting up to 15 miles an hour later this evening. That's your Sunday forecast.
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0: Here we go. Oh. It's Ready for the World. The song is called Oh Sheila. On the way, stuff from Hall and Oates, who say, don't expect a Hall and Oates reunion anytime soon. That's coming up.
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0: Hall & Oates. Yeah, I see Daryl Hall a lot on the Daryl Hall's Place. You can find those episodes on YouTube. Really fun. And John Oates doing a lot of stuff in Nashville. He was asked not that long ago in an interview about, maybe doing a reunion tour, And he was like, probably not. I don't think so. They had some legal battles there for a minute, and they've kind of gotten over that part, which is good. But reunion, Hall & Oates, not going to happen. Boss Gags on the way, and more next.
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It's Europe in the Final Countdown. Hey there, I'm Linda. Do you remember the movie Pretty Woman from 1990? That ending scene where she gets a ride from Daryl to wherever she needed to go. Such a great scene. Great goodbye scene. Here's Roxette. You know the song. It Must Have Been Love.

0: It's Michael Jackson and Human Nature. By the way, I'm hearing such great things about that Michael Jackson movie that you can find wherever you're streaming your favorite movies right now. It looks so good. Hey, Foreigner on the way. Also stuff from you, too.
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0: Foreigner, and I want to know what love is. Hey there, I'm Linda, NXS on the way, and the Eurythmics, which I was just thinking, man, I can't wait to hear Annie Lennox and Walking in a Winter Wonderland. About 19 weeks away, Christmas is going to be here before you know it.
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0: The Eurythmics. Yeah, I was just talking about Christmas music. We'll start playing that probably sooner than later. It's like 19 weeks away until Christmas. Not to stress you out or anything. I mean, I don't know about you, but the stores near my house, they already have a lot of the Christmas stuff up already. It's crazy. They have the back-to-school stuff, Halloween, and Christmas at the same time. Like, it's just all one big holiday aisle. The Tubes in just a little bit, and Steve Miller Band.
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It's Mellencamp. So I just saw a clip the other day for a movie called Little Pink House. Now, it came out in 2018 with Katherine Keener, some really great people in this movie. But what it was about is, you know, like, you know, big corporations taking over the land where people had their little pink houses. And looks like an amazing story. You can find it on Amazon Prime, stuff like that. Here's Madonna and Vogue.

0: the Doobie Brothers and listen to the music on your Sunday, August 16th, where it is a Bratwurst Day, by the way. National Roller Coaster Day, if you're into that sort of thing. National Rum Day, if you're into that sort of thing. And tomorrow, August 17th, National Thrift Shop Day, one of my favorite things to do ever. Hey, in just a couple of minutes more with Bon Jovi and Pet Shop Boys.
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0: Natalie Imbruglia and Torn. So she actually has new music coming out here in probably in about a month or so. Well, September 4th, called Algorithm. Can't wait to hear that. I've got more favorites on the way next, including stuff from Depeche Mode.
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0: Hot's new shoes. I can't wait. It's up there too from Queen. And We Will Rock You. Don't know if you've seen that viral video of the little kid. He's like, I don't know, like 6 months old, already kind of mouthing out some of that song, some of the Queen song. And then they follow him till he's like, I don't know, 2 or 3 years old, still banging out that song. It's greatness. Hey, on the way, Steve Winwood and Taylor Dayne.
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One of those songs that never gets old, John Waite and Missing You. He did a really great version of that song with Alison Krauss, kind of a country bluegrass version of that. It was great. Here's Blind Melon, No Rain.

0: She was absolutely something else. Joan Jett and the Blackhawks. Yeah, just ruled MTV back in the day, and I hate myself for loving you. Hey, Matchbox 20 in a minute, and Pat Benatar.
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1: 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Hey, thanks so much for making this a part of your weekend. 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

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The Cloud,

My name is Trixie. Thank you so much for dropping in. Don Henley on the way. We'll also hear from Mark Cohn. And right now, the guy that said even if he'd only had this one hit, he'd been happy just sailing around on his sailboat. Here's Jimmy Buffett.

0: He was married for 12 years to TV reporter Elizabeth Vargas. That's Mark Cohn walking in Memphis. Huey Lewis in the news on the way and hang out for Journey.
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0: Kajaya Goo Goo and Too Shy. Now, their lead singer, Christopher Hamill, he went by the anagram Limmel, had a solo top five hit of his own in the UK with the theme from Never Ending Story. Bob Seger and the Silver Bullet Band on the way, and hang out for Sheena Easton.
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0: It's Gina Easton with Strut. Now, among her backing band on that track, Bruce Hornsby of Bruce Hornsby and The Range, who can be seen in several shots in that music video. Spin Doctor's on the way. Crystal Waters, too.
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0: John Mellencamp and Cherry Bomb. Now, he's been on tour this year playing all the hits. And you know why? Because he says that's what fans want, are the hits. Steve Miller Band coming up, and we'll hear from MC Hammer.
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0: Family Idol with Rebel Yell. Now, he was recently seen as part of a panel discussion at the Convention for Record Store Owners and Managers in New Orleans. 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

0: They are Soft Cell, and that's Tainted Love. Now, while everybody knows the Supremes originally recorded Where Did Our Love Go, fewer realize that version of Tainted Love, also a cover, originally recorded by Gloria Jones in 1964. We have Glass Tiger coming up, and we'll also hear from Queen and David Bowie.
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I'm Trixie. Thank you for stopping in, spending your Saturday with us. Eddie Money on the way, Duran Duran as well. And before going solo, she was part of the group The Breakfast Club, best known for their hit Right On Track. Here's Madonna.

0: one of two big hits for Duran Duran as part of their 1992 comeback. That one, Come Undone, their other, Ordinary World. Bonnie Tyler on the way, and we'll also hear from ELO.
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0: The great Prince, That's I Would Die for You. The song would make it to the dance chart in early 2000s after being remixed by producer Space Cowboy. 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We'll also hear from the Beach Boys.
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0: movie music from the Beach Boys. That's Kokomo from the soundtrack to Cocktail, and to date, their last top 40 hit. 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

do. 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

If you were one of the few that watched the final episode of Netflix's The 90s Show, you would know that this was prominently featured in that show. Here's Mariah Carey.

0: They are After the Fire. That's Der Kommissar. Now, that's a song that you might not realize is a cover, but it is. It was first done by Falco, who you might know from Rock Me Amadeus. Bruce Springsteen coming up, and we'll hear from Roxette, too.
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0: Rocket Man and Elton John. Now, that song hit a milestone this summer. It was certified quadruple platinum by the British phonographic industry. That is a huge deal. Outfield on the way, and hang out for the Human League.
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0: That's a great one from the Human League. That's Human. And it's really a notable departure from their usual sound, but there's a reason for it. They worked with different producers, Rock and Roll Hall of Famers Jimmy Jam and Terry Lewis. They were at the controls for that song. And you might know them best for their work with Janet Jackson, the SOS Band, and several other R&B acts. Boston on the way, Phil Collins around the corner.
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